0: That's pretty much the only thing that gets me out of bed.
1: Rock in the morning! 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

0: Rick.
1: Ew, where?
0: I love you, man.
1: You love me? Wow, your recycling must be filled with bottles.
0: I called yesterday and I did a shout out. Yeah.
1: You did a literal shout out. Okay, well, publicly aligning yourself with this show is brave, so I commend you.
0: Yes. And I want to do another shout out to my homeboy, Juice.
1: You want to do a shout out to your friend Juice?
0: Yes, to Juice.
1: Okay, well, let's take a more classy approach this time and do something different.
0: Like what?
1: Let's do a whisper out where you whisper his name.
0: Okay, all right, let's do it.
1: All right, I'll set you up, and then you do your whisper out.
0: You got it.
1: Here we go. So we have a whisper out on the line. Who would you like to whisper out? That is very classy. I'm sure he'll appreciate that.
0: You're off the hook, Greg.
1: Right. Okay, well,
0: You're
1: I'm going to stop
0: hook,
1: you.
0: Bro.
1: I actually need you to whisper your laugh as well so it fits the aesthetic. Can you please whisper the laugh?
0: That?
1: It was really nice. Thank you.
0: You're out of control, Greg.
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0: 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At Greg B. Harrell on the social media stuff. 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
7: 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Your ears burn. You yearn for Elizabeth and Mr. Darcy to profess their undying love for one another. You can't bear it any longer. Well, maybe a chapter longer. Performance is so good, you'll give love a second chance. Audible. Stories that speak to you.
8: 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Yeah. Hilton Head, Savannah. If it's too loud,
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0: Greg V. Harrell.
1: What's up, Savannah? Hey, fun fact, I was 34 pounds when I was born, so doctors nicknamed me the Pink House. Yeah, isn't it funny when life is full circle? On Rock 106.1. Hey, yo!

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Rock 106.1. What's up, Tybee Island? Hey, hey, Tybee or not Tybee? That is the question. It's Greg B. Harrell. Yeah, that was a Hamlet reference. Just think of me as your new Yorick.

0: Oh, wow. What a way to say hello.
1: Is Greg?
0: Well, this is embarrassing to admit, but it is Greg, yeah. What are you up to?
1: I'm partying, dude.
0: Uh-oh.
1: Smoking a couple of big old patties, drinking a 40.
0: See, Dickens should have used that opener instead of, it was the best of times, it was the worst of times.
1: I was saying that's what I was doing. I was sending you an invite if you wanted to stop by after work and we burn a big old fatty.
0: There's a Hallmark card section waiting to happen.
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0: We've been married for almost 40 years.
1: 40 years?
0: Almost 40 years, yes.
1: Wow, that's a lot of Spider-Man reboots. So when did you start dating?
0: Well, we started dating when we were in high school.
1: Oh, so you're high school sweethearts.
0: Yes, high school sweethearts, Vegas wedding.
1: Now that's a Sandra Bullock movie waiting to charm us all.
0: Yep, it's awesome. We spend 24 hours, 7 days a week together.
1: Well, hold on. You're able to spend every moment with your husband?
0: We start drinking when we hear you, though.
1: Oh, drinking. Okay, that explains how you're able to do it.
0: Exactly.
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10: 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I said, Jolene.

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1: Duval! 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
8: I'm Chief Meteorologist Jeremy Nelson for the WJCL 22 Storm Tracker Weather Center. Mostly cloudy skies overnight, cooling off, lows around 60. Out the door on Friday, a comfortable start. Temperatures climb to the 60s by afternoon, mostly sunny and mild, a bit breezy. Highs in the upper 70s.
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7: I'm Brooke Butler with the WJCL 22 News Team. Three more Georgia Southern University fraternities have been placed on interim suspension amid investigations into alleged violations of the Student Conduct Code. The university now lists Kappa Alpha Order, Pi Kappa Phi, and Sigma Chi as under investigation. And a former employee of North Beach Bar and Grill on Tybee Island has been arrested after police say hidden cameras were found in both of the restaurant's bathrooms. These stories and more tonight on WJCL 22 News.
1: 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If it's too loud,
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0: This Sunday, your Jacksonville Jaguars take on the Super Bowl runner-ups from last year, the New England Patriots, at the Bank down in Jacksonville with kickoff at 1. 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

0: This Sunday, your Jacksonville Jaguars take on the Super Bowl runner-ups from last year, the New England Patriots, at the Bank down in Jacksonville with kickoff at 1. 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
1: Pretty good looking ride through town to get you started with this morning. Keeping eyes over towards Augusta Road, southbound delays expected there. In your southbound lanes between Old Augusta Road, getting down towards Interstate 95. You can also expect to see delays getting towards town on I-516 eastbound. Expected there getting past Veterans Parkway towards Abercorn Street. Another traffic update in minutes. I'm Zach Grizzle.
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21: 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Jesus. 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
12: What an extraordinarily weird thing to not only learn, but also to share with a national audience. So, Mahoney, you're familiar with RG3, you know, yep. As a quarterback in the NFL for a short time before his knees betrayed him.
23: Well, before, who was it, Mike Shanahan destroyed his, by the worst play calling we've ever seen.
12: Yeah, I mean, it's up there. But so RG3, you know, transitioned from being a player into being a commentator. And he's had a good amount of success. He's gotten some high-profile gigs. And one of those gigs is working on national broadcast for college football. And what a strange thing, because, you know, the commentators will many times meet with the teams and the players, sometimes the coaches as well beforehand, sit down and talk with them to kind of get an idea about what's going on in their lives, as well as game plan, and have that as information to share on the broadcast. But what RG3 decided to share about the quarterback from BYU, whose name is Bear Bachmeier, is very, very bizarre. So this was during a national Fox broadcast. BYU, by the way, got the win over Arizona in this game, 28-17. But he spotted Bachmeier's mother, April, in the stands.
23: Okay.
12: And we've seen kind of more and more of this over the years. I mean, the kid from Vanderbilt, if you remember last year and the year before, they could not stop showing his mom in the stands. Even, you know, Jackson Dart, who just got injured for the Giants, anytime that his mom, you know, was on the sidelines when he was playing for Ole Miss. They're a lot of cutting to the crowd because mom's a very attractive woman.
24: I'm nervous about this.
12: So RG3 claimed that Bachmeier, the quarterback for BYU, had previously told him that his family sometimes ate dinner naked without any clothes on.
0: What?
12: Right?
1: Okay, so but why would RG3 say that during a broadcast?
12: He, because RG3, I think, is kind of trying to be like a shock jock of the in the commentator booth. Like he acts like that on social media. Okay. And then he also says things on broadcast where it makes you go, what the hell did he just say? He's trying to get a reaction. He then jokingly asked the play-by-play announcer, whose name is Connor Onion, whether he did the same. And, of course, Connor decided not to answer that. The claim has not been independently verified, but Bachmeier has not publicly addressed it. Bachmeier, in his sophomore year, I mean, don't get me wrong, good-looking mom. She's got good-looking kids. But just to voluntarily offer up the information that you... eat dinner as a family naked.
23: Also, I don't
12: seems
23: feel
12: strange.
23: Like RG3 should be sharing that because
1: right. Yeah, I'm saying.
23: I mean, it's
12: just strange to have that as a practice.
1: Well, because
12: it's strange to share that with anyone if that is your family.
1: What is the context? Yes, there. I mean, like you're kind of this is something that I mean I feel like taken out of the proper context could seem like a little creepy, you know, instead of just like, because, you know, there's the narrative of like, you know, like the naked moms who, you know, are just like always kind of like naked-ish or adjacent, like wearing underwear
12: body
1: or
12: positive,
1: whatever.
12: All
1: yes.
12: That stuff, sure.
1: But I mean, like, so, like I had a naked mom.
12: Yeah.
1: But, you know, like I'm not sitting here being like, yeah, we're all eating dinner, but naked.
12: That's the thing is like, if you walk around with your family and like you're in different states of being disrobed. That doesn't strike me as a strange thing. There's plenty of people that do that.
1: Like walk with dads who walk around in their underwear
12: or whatever.
1: It's your immediate
12: family. Yes, that's
23: normal.
12: But
23: sitting at the dinner table naked does feel weird.
12: That feels strange.
23: That's the image that this was painting, and I don't know if that's accurate to what RG3 is. We haven't heard anything from the BYU quarterback responding to this, and I'm sure we won't.
12: I don't know. I feel like this being said on a national broadcast has a lot of people talking about it.
1: I mean, I don't know. I don't like that move from RG3.
12: No, weird.
21: 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It's the one and only Dave and Mahoney. 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
1: There are riffs, and then there are Tony Iommi riffs. 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That's right, Tony Iommi is going to be joining me to talk about his new solo record, From the Dark, 21 years after his last solo record. 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
3: A good-looking ride for you through town this morning. Keeping eyes over on Augusta Road southbound. Delays expected there. Getting towards Interstate 95. We can also expect delays over towards town on I-516 eastbound and westbound. That's expected between Veterans Parkway and Harry S. Truman Parkway there towards Abercorn Street. Another traffic update in minutes. I'm Zach Grizzle.
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1: Heads up this morning towards Midway. A crash there on Oglethorpe Highway eastbound there nearby Interstate 95. Reportedly closing off one rightmost lane. Some slight delays in that area. Also taking a look at congestion on Augusta Road southbound leading up towards Interstate 95 this morning. From there, picking up as you move past the interstate heading south towards Port Wentworth. Another traffic update in minutes. I'm Zach Grizzle.
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0: This Sunday, your Jacksonville Jaguars take on the Super Bowl runner-ups from last year, the New England Patriots, at the Bank down in Jacksonville with kickoff at 1. 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
1: Taking a look at some congestion as you're making your way into town this morning over on Augusta Road southbound, slowing down there, getting past Market Boulevard down towards Interstate 95, picking up from there once you're passing the interstate heading south through Port Wentworth, then delays over on I-516 eastbound, slowing down, passing Veterans Parkway towards Abercorn Street, then over on Abercorn Street eastbound, you're slowing down, passing Ogeechee Road towards Veterans Parkway. Another traffic update in minutes. I'm Zach Grizzle.
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1: 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That's right, Tony Iommi is going to be joining me to talk about his new solo record, From the Dark, 21 years after his last solo record. 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
2: A little bit of lingering congestion as you're making your way towards town this morning on Augusta Road southbound, passing Market Boulevard down towards Interstate 95, picking up speed once you move past the interstate down towards Port Wentworth, then delays over towards town on I-516 eastbound, passing Veterans Parkway towards Abercorn Street. Another traffic update in minutes. I'm Zach Grizzle.
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15: David Mahoney. It's the Dave and Mahoney Show.
9: What a very strange thing to do. So just yesterday, we were talking about how Wendy's has been going through it, and they have one of their big franchisees that came out this week, and they declared that they were going through bankruptcy. And that doesn't mean that they're closing down all of the stores, because they operate a lot of them, like over 300 stores.
16: They're going through Chapter 11, they're restructuring, they're screwing out people who they owe money to. Yeah.
9: You know, just standard business stuff, if you will.
16: Right.
9: But in this case, Wendy's, you know, even though they've been going through all of this stuff, on the same week that one of their biggest franchisees declares bankruptcy, they announce that they are going to get back on the right track by releasing an emo music album.
17: Oh.
16: Okay. How about you just improve your food?
17: Well, it's a mixtape, not an album. It's not like Wendy's getting on the mic.
9: No, correct. Yeah, so, but Wendy's is releasing a surprise 6-song emo pop punk album called Songs to Listen to in the Wendy's Parking Lot. The project features singers from a bunch of bands that no one has ever heard
17: of. That's not true. Say, do you know what they are?
9: Memphis Mayfire.
17: Yes.
9: Winona Fighter.
17: Yes. Yeah.
9: Okay, Silverstein, I do know.
17: Okay. They're all
9: Holy
17: just
9: Wars,
17: like...
9: state champs and Holy Wars, yeah.
17: Yeah.
9: All right, so, okay.
17: They're
9: I take
17: emo
9: that back.
17: Bands, Dave. You had to be in the scene to know.
9: Is that what... I'm just not cool enough.
17: Well, I mean, it's just after you. I mean, you know what I mean? Like, you were more of the grunge era whenever you were going through your angst. Right. So, I mean, you not knowing maybe Memphis Mayfire makes sense.
16: But also, nobody cares. Fix your burger. Fix your nuggets, fix your fries, and get back to doing what you used to do.
9: That's just the whole thing. Is like, it seems like the sort of thing where there's a bunch of people that are sitting around in a boardroom trying to figure out how to make things better, and you're just overcomplicating.
16: Your social media is not going, or your whatever things you are going to do that are
9: your
16: promotional.
9: Your social media got a lot of attention, and all that stuff is great and fine.
16: Does not
9: Doesn't matter.
16: Matter
9: if you don't. If your food sucks.
16: I will tell you what is working for me. The way the Burger King has approached this, our food sucked. We're fixing it. Like, that's what you want to hear. Fix your food.
17: This is them trying.
16: At least it cuts through, you know, like on top
9: of
16: that.
9: You say that it's been working, but you said that you haven't been back to Burger King to try the new
16: food. It's made me curious.
9: So it's not working at all.
17: It's not working at all.
9: Meanwhile,
17: you just like their promotions.
9: You're furious with McDonald's constantly, and you always talk about it.
16: I don't have a Burger King on my direct way home. I have a McDonald's.
9: I see. So
16: I have to go out of my way to go to Burger King, and that's not going to happen.
9: So,
16: but if I come across one when I'm hungry, and it's on the right.
17: Here we go again.
16: I can make
9: they're
16: a right
9: spending
16: turn.
9: Tens and if not hundreds of millions of dollars on advertising.
16: But they're
9: cut through. It's made sense. It's working on you.
17: And I'm going to the worst option.
9: And they're getting zero return on investment.
16: Yet. I'm talking about it. I'm remembering it. There may be a day where I need to make a right turn when I'm hungry.
17: But you know what, though, too? Maybe we haven't given Wendy's a chance recently either. So we
16: No,
17: just
16: I've given Wendy's
17: know.
16: A chance.
9: No, I'm still out. I gave Wendy's so many chances.
16: There's a Wendy's.
17: I know. I've been burnt on all of them as well. I'm just saying, to Mahoney's point, Burger King has cut through for him. He still hasn't gone back and given them a chance again.
16: Yeah.
17: He doesn't like the way that the Wendy's promotion's going through. But he still hasn't given them a chance. Or me, or you, have given them another chance yet. Same with Slim Jim. I love their online cheeky marketing. I haven't had a Slim Jim in maybe
9: You haven't stepped
17: years.
9: Into a Slim Jim?
16: Well, yeah, because there's 1,000 other new beef sticks that aren't nearly nasty and greasy.
9: Yeah.
15: Dave and Mahoney.
13: 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Dave and Mahoney are back to Wake the Dead on Rock 106.1.

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1: Pretty good looking ride throughout town this morning. Keeping eyes over on I-516 eastbound. Slowing down there passing Veterans Parkway towards Abercorn Street this morning. Also taking a look now up towards Pritchardville, South Carolina. Delays there on Highway 46 eastbound between Plantation Drive towards Okotie Highway. That's a look at traffic. I'm Zach Grizzle.
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1: The kids today are learning a hard lesson when it comes to artificial intelligence. And the hard lesson is, if you have been on a crime spree, perhaps, just a thought here, you should not get on to your ChatGPT and ask it, how do I get away with all of my crimes?
2: Right.
3: Because I think what kids and people in general don't realize is that ChatGPT has no privacy barriers. So, like, you know, on your cell phone, you have the privacy browser that people think,
1: and even that,
3: the cops can't track.
1: Come on, man.
3: I don't even know what the purpose of that privacy browser is, honestly.
1: I mean, just so it doesn't log all of the pervy websites you've been to.
3: History. Yeah. It just automatically deletes your cash.
1: So a 20-year-old kid admitted to vandalizing 17 vehicles at Missouri State University in a parking lot after a drunken night out. We've all had drunken nights out before. No, none of us in this room have been like, let me vandalize 17 vehicles.
3: Never.
1: Like, what? You're a really terrible person if you're doing that.
3: Yeah, I mean, or just go to one of those, like, destroy rooms. You know, if you have a need for destruction.
1: Yes.
3: Yeah, just go through. You can pay $45 and take a hammer.
1: So even though he was in his drunken stupor, shortly afterwards, he spent about an hour chatting with ChatGPT about whether or not the cops could identify him, according to this transcript. Because, again, like you said, Audrey, this is not something that there's privacy barriers where the cops cannot get access to your ChatGPT if you are suspected of doing something. It's absolutely something they can go pull all of the records for. The ChatGPT gave him some damage control advice, including staying quiet, avoiding the crime scene, not admitting guilt if questioned. The AI also suggested his chances of avoiding identification could be good if there was no clear footage or witnesses. So police later obtained his phone and discovered the incriminating ChatGPT conversation where he was admitting to everything. During the chat, he became increasingly erratic and was making threats. Because that is also
3: totally
1: sound
3: of mine. Awesome.
1: Yeah. ChatGPT eventually encouraged him to seek crisis help. He ultimately pleaded guilty to the felony property damages, sentenced to 5 years of probation, 200 hours of community service, an alcohol ban, and a nighttime curfew.
2: Okay.
3: Yeah, go ahead and put that kid on some drugs too.
1: We need to give this kid a hobby,
3: psyche
1: man.
3: Eval.
1: Something.
3: Dude, yeah, like, get him a hobby. Go like start running.
1: Yes, pick up a sport. Something where you can channel your anger. Like, what do you mean your answer to destroying 17 vehicles is to try to get away with ChatGPT, and then when it's like, hey, dude, like, I don't really know. Like, hopefully there is no footage or witnesses of it, and then you're going to try to start bullying your ChatGPT. Like, you got some.
2: You're an idiot.
1: You got some challenges, pal.
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16: Mostly cloudy to start off Friday morning, but there will be lots of sunshine this afternoon. Breezy north winds with highs in the mid to upper 70s. Clear and cool tonight, lows in the mid 50s. And beautiful fall weather this weekend. Lots of sunshine with highs in the low to mid 80s. That's your forecast. I'm WJCL 22 Storm Tracker meteorologist Jonathan Myers.
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14: So, Audrey, you were planning your big itinerary for your husband's upcoming 40th birthday party. You guys are going overseas. You're going to Amsterdam.
21: Yes, as for first stop.
14: First stop in Amsterdam, and you guys are going to do one of your competitions over there, one of your high rocks.
21: Yes, we are. That's to start it off, LOL, so the rest of the journey should be sore.
14: But I have some good news. If, you know, you do go over there, and for whatever reason, you get arrested.
21: Uh-huh.
14: And you end up in a Dutch prison.
21: Oh.
14: There, we have some Dutch prison news.
21: Oh. Great. Okay, so is this how to survive a Dutch prison?
22: Yes.
14: Kind of, in a way. So women in Dutch prisons are now being allowed to purchase adult toys and use them in those Dutch prisons.
21: What?
14: And the reason why is because it's mostly like a sanitary thing, because the women in the Dutch prisons have been using other things like toothbrushes. And that's not sanitary.
21: What, in the middle school?
14: And, right. A marker? What are we doing here? So the policy was introduced after concerns that prisoners were making these homemade devices themselves. And researchers say that can be linked to a lot of bad things, including infections. The Dutch Judicial Institution Service began this pilot program in May of this year and is expected to run at least for a year. But prisoners can have 2 approved neutrally designed devices, one called a satisfier and another one just a transparent thing, if you will.
21: Great.
14: So officials say the goal is partly to promote safer practices and reduce health risks. And maybe just because, you know, if everyone takes the edge off a little bit, it'll be a little bit calmer inside of the prisons.
21: I've never been in a prison, okay? Been in jail for 24 hours.
14: Mm-hmm.
21: Nothing made me less horny. Like, nothing was more frightening.
14: Nothing turned me on, just making me be like, you know what I need?
21: I need to do that. Yeah. Nope.
22: If you get shanked with a dildo in a Dutch women's prison, good for you.
21: Oh my God, somebody is going to turn it into a shank. Well, because it's they can't be the harder ones. They got to be the flop flops.
22: Yeah, the Dutch have a pretty.
14: Can you imagine beating somebody with a flop flop?
21: That's a weapon. You're right, Mahoney.
22: The Dutch have a pretty I would say modern approach to prisons anyway.
14: Yeah.
22: So this doesn't shock me, but also like. Hey, I will say this. like, there's nothing more angry than somebody who is horny as hell and hasn't, like, you know, taken care of themselves in, like, years. Yeah. So this is probably safer for the guards as well.
21: Well, I mean, but it's women we're talking about here, not men. Men not being able to get jacked up. You know what I'm saying? But women, I don't think, are, like, fueling with rage because they're so horny.
0: Give it a couple of years. See, I feel like this is good on surface level, but I also feel like this would be the ultimate move against your prison rival would be to steal their approved ding-dongs, you know?
21: Yeah. And then use them and look at them in the eye.
0: Eye contact dominance across the hallway.
21: Ah, okay, well, good on the Dutch.
1: This is Dave and Mahoney. 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

0: This Sunday, your Jacksonville Jaguars take on the Super Bowl runner-ups from last year, the New England Patriots, at the Bank down in Jacksonville with kickoff at 1. 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

0: This Sunday, your Jacksonville Jaguars take on the Super Bowl runner-ups from last year, the New England Patriots, at the Bank down in Jacksonville with kickoff at 1. 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
1: 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That's right, Tony Iommi is going to be joining me to talk about his new solo record, From the Dark, 21 years after his last solo record. 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

0: This Sunday, your Jacksonville Jaguars take on the Super Bowl runner-ups from last year, the New England Patriots, at the Bank down in Jacksonville with kickoff at 1. 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

0: proceeds for the song are going to Dolly Parton's Imagination Library. 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
1: 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That's right, Tony Iommi is going to be joining me to talk about his new solo record, From the Dark, 21 years after his last solo record. 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

0: proceeds for the song are going to Dolly Parton's Imagination Library. 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

Welcome, welcome, welcome, my friends, as the Marshall Show is on the road today at the 5th Annual Villain Arts Savannah Tattoo and Arts Festival here at the Savannah Convention Center. I'll be here for the entire show tonight as we ramp up to me getting tattooed live on the air later on this afternoon. If you want to see me getting tattooed live, you can actually follow us on our Facebook page. We'll be going live there here in just a little bit. Now, on the show today, details on how to win all sorts of great stuff, including tickets to Motionless in White and Adelita's Way, both coming to the area. Plus, we'll be talking to John from the Nothing Finer podcast later on in the show. He was in studio earlier today as we talk about our Georgia Bulldogs taking on the Oklahoma Sooners tomorrow. But let's go ahead and get your afternoon started now with the Beastie Boys at Savannah's Rock Station. 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

It's the Marshall Show out on the road, broadcasting live today at the Savannah Convention Center for the 5th Annual Villain Arts Savannah Tattoo and Arts Festival. Now, as you can imagine, there's a whole lot of tattooing going on right now. And of course, if you're looking for a new idea or actually looking to get inked, you could do that at this show over the entire weekend. This is a Friday through Sunday show. Now, if you just want to come and hang out, maybe get some new ideas and check out some live entertainment, James Maltman from the Ringling Brothers will be taking the stage at 6 o'clock tonight. One of my absolute favorites. Also, America's Got Talent stars, The Captain and Maybell, they're both going to be on stage tonight at 7 o'clock. And, of course, a bunch of tattoo contests. It's going to be a great day to get your butt out and maybe get some ink. So make sure to join us here as we broadcast live until 7 o'clock tonight with The Marshall Show. As we continue along with Jelly Roll, it's Rock 106.1.

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5: For the afternoon, mostly sunny and breezy with highs in the mid to upper 70s. Tonight, clearing cool, lows in the mid 50s, and beautiful fall weather this weekend. Sunshine with highs in the low to mid 80s. That's your forecast. I'm WJCL 22 Storm Tracker meteorologist Jonathan Myers.
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1: It's Rock 106.1, Savannah's Rock Station. The Marshall Show is on the road right now at the 5th Annual Savannah Tattoo and Arts Festival here at the Savannah Convention Center. 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

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We are rolling straight into another magical hour of the Marshall Show right here on Rock 106.1. 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

It's the Marshall Show, broadcasting live at the 5th Annual Savannah Tattoo and Arts Festival. We're here at the Convention Center until 7 o'clock tonight. I'll be getting tattooed live on our social media. Check it out on Facebook. I am getting a piece added to my left sleeve. I'm so excited about that. I've been tattooed, I think, in like 4 years at this point, and I have a lot of plans for a leg sleeve in the future. So this is just the tip of my toe back into the water of getting a whole bunch of tattoos, and I'm excited. I'm sure a lot of you would be excited, too. Maybe you just need some inspiration to get your next tattoo. Well, this is the perfect spot for it. It's the Savannah Tattoo and Arts Festival going all the way through the weekend. We'll talk more about it here in just a bit. We got Muse on the way as we get into brand new stuff from Nickelback now.

It's the Marshall Show out broadcasting live at the 5th Annual Villain Arts Savannah Tattoo and Arts Festival, going all weekend long here at the Convention Center. I'm getting actually tattooed here in just a few minutes. But before I forget, I got to make sure to tell you guys the Jacksonville Jaguars are here on Rock 106.1. And coming up this Sunday, we take on the Patriots. We're going to kick off at 1 o'clock. Pre-game starts at noon. Make sure to check out the game if you're out on the road here on your home of the Jacksonville Jaguars. We are Rock 106.1. Now with Allison Chains.

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1: There are riffs, and then there are Tony Iommi riffs. 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That's right, Tony Iommi is going to be joining me to talk about his new solo record, From the Dark, 21 years after his last solo record. 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
2: Looking at a little bit of congestion throughout town this afternoon, including in spots such as I-16 westbound. You're tapping the brakes there, passing Dean Forest Road at exit 160, over towards 95, exit 157, picking back up as you continue westbound through Pooler from there, then down towards Georgetown. Heavy delays accumulating on Abercorn Street westbound, slowing down there, passing Middle Ground Road, over towards Veterans Parkway. Delays lingering towards Georgetown, picking up though before Ogeechee Road. Another traffic update in minutes. I'm Zach Grizzle.
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1: Keeping an eye on congestion as you're leaving town in some spots, including over on Abercorn Street westbound through Georgetown. You're slowing down there, getting past Middle Ground Road. Delays continuing as you move westbound past Veterans Parkway towards Ogeechee Road. Also currently keeping an eye on congestion over on I-16 westbound, slowing down there as you're approaching Interstate 95. That's exit 157. Picking up, though, as you continue westbound through Pooler. Another traffic update in minutes. I'm Zach Grizzle.
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1: Bad Wolves have released their cover of Jolene, honoring Dolly Parton. I say, Jolene.

It's the Marshall Show broadcasting live at the Savannah Tattoo and Arts Festival as the first day is kicking off in our beautiful, beautiful city. And man, this weather is outstanding. Now, I got tattooed a little while ago. Of course, you could check out the live video that we did during that tattoo so you could kind of experience the pain that came across my face as the needle hit my skin for the first time in almost like 4 or 5 years. So, guys, this is the spot to be. Some of the best tattoo artists in the world are in the Hostess City this weekend, and they'll be here all weekend long. So get here now, set your appointments, and get ready to get some new ink in your life. Got the Chili Peppers on the way as we get to brand new stuff from the Foo Fighters now. It's Window on Rock 106.1.

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5: A little bit of congestion as you're leaving town in certain spots, including on I-16 westbound, tapping the brakes there a bit before Dean Forest Road, exit 160. A little slow there continuing westbound towards Interstate 95, exit 157, but picking up from there over towards Bloomingdale. Also keeping an eye on congestion up towards Augusta Road northbound, slowing down, getting past Jimmy Deloach Parkway up towards 95. Another traffic update in minutes. I'm Zach Grizzle.
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It's the Marshall Show, broadcasting live from the 5th Annual Savannah Tattoo and Arts Festival here at the Savannah Convention Center. It's going to be in town all weekend long. And what I think is actually really cool here is it's kind of a thing for everyone. Kids are here watching these amazing, talented people. Now, James Maltman was just on stage a little while ago, but America's Got Talent stars, The Captain and Maybelle, they're here at 7 o'clock tonight. Also, the contortionist archer Camille Zamboni is taking the stage at 8 o'clock. She literally can shoot a bow and arrow with just her feet. It's unbelievable. Plus, these talents are going to be here all weekend long. It's very much worth just coming, bringing the family, and checking out this so unique, so cool Savannah event. We're so happy to have them back once again. Plus, if you're in the market for a new tattoo, this is the spot to go. Some of the best talent in the world is here tattooing this weekend. Come get some inspiration or schedule an appointment. Get some new ink as we get to Disturbed now at Savannah's Rock Station, Rock 106.1.

0: This Sunday, your Jacksonville Jaguars take on the Super Bowl runner-ups from last year, the New England Patriots, at the Bank down in Jacksonville with kickoff at 1. 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
1: Keeping eyes now on congestion over on I-16 westbound. You're slowing down there a tad bit, getting past Dean Forest Road, exit 160. Over towards Interstate 95, exit 157. Delay is picking up as you continue westbound through Pooler from there. Also keeping an eye on congestion up towards Pritchardville, South Carolina. Some slight delays on Highway 46 eastbound, getting towards Okotie Highway. Another traffic update in minutes. I'm Zach Rizzle.
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It's the Marshall Show out on location. Yes, we are broadcasting live at the 5th Annual Villain Arts Savannah Tattoo and Arts Festival. Now, earlier today in studio, John from the Nothing Finer podcast joined me. And of course, we had to talk about our Bulldog. So your down the track updates coming up here in about 10 minutes as we get into Rob Zombie now.

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3: All right, we're back with another down the track update. It is week four. Just a little recap from last week. Our Bulldogs took out the Arkansas Razorbacks in a closer than expected game. You thought it was going to be a massive blowout, John from the Nothing Finer podcast. Final score was 45-17 there. This week, we take on Oklahoma, who has not exactly been a proficient offensive juggernaut. More of a defensive one, as we were talking off air. But now that we are back in studio, is there anything that you took away from the game last week with the Bulldogs?
4: So not necessarily last week. There are a couple of stats that I want to point out, because Western Kentucky score, allowing them to score 20 looks some type of way, and then giving up 17 to Arkansas does as well. Georgia's starting defense has allowed 3 total points this year. The starting defense has given up 9 total rushing yards in 3 games.
3: It's pretty good.
4: That you could say. So the scores on some of these games don't exactly look right, but you have to remember the starting defense has played 6 quarters of football through 3 games.
3: I think the game was kind of what we expected against the Arkansas Razorbacks. I expected more of a blowout, but overall, the guys did a pretty solid job. Now, a fun fact, the Bulldogs have won 51 straight times against unranked teams. So congratulations to Kirby Smart and Co. for absolutely dunking on these unranked folks. Now, they have another unranked opponent this week. George Bulldogs taking on the Oklahoma Sooners. The game's going to be ESPN 3:30 tomorrow. John, the Sooners are in hell, because not only are they facing the number 2 ranked Bulldogs, but then they get a week off, and then they face the number 1 ranked Longhorns. They're absolutely in hell. Which team do you think they have a better shot of upsetting, the Bulldogs or the Longhorns?
4: Texas. If you watch the first 3 quarters of that game against Ohio State, you know why.
3: Okay. All right. Arch Manning is a problem, right? He's not as good as people are saying.
4: Correct. If it wasn't for his last name and his 4th quarters against teams that they should have been blowing out, like the overtime win against an unranked Kentucky who didn't make a bowl game last year, or their overtime win against an unranked Mississippi State who didn't make a bowl game last year, I don't know if Arch Manning would be starting this year. He has won 1 regular season game outside of Austin, Texas in his career.
3: Well, he's supposedly projected as one of the top quarterbacks in this coming year's draft. So it should be interesting to see how the Sooners fare over the next couple weeks. Now, with the game against the Sooners tomorrow, once again, ESPN 3:30, break down the game for us. Give us the finer points.
4: So establishing a run game is going to be important. Oklahoma, I believe, is 3rd in the country against the run. Their defense is insane. Their offense might be insanely bad, or insanely offensive, if you will. But their defense is the best defense that Georgia will play, even if they play up into a national championship game. Oklahoma has the best defense that Georgia will play. Explosive plays on offense, because you want to force Oklahoma's defense to have to cover all aspects of the field. And on the defensive side of the ball for Georgia, get after the quarterback. John Mateer is a guy that if you get to him a few times, he sees ghosts. The offense is floundering so bad, he has to play Superman on every play. And they're currently starting a right guard at left tackle, which, if you know anything about football, normally doesn't end up well. And you can tell by the way they gave up 4 sacks against Michigan a couple of weeks ago.
3: Well, one thing I personally would like to see is I'd like to see Gunnar Stockton maybe run a little bit less in this game, just for his own personal safety and health, facing a staunch, you know, Oklahoma Sooners defense. I'd like to keep his health in mind before he tries to run for another 60-yarder.
4: I normally agree with that, but I think Gunnar plays his best with half a concussion.
3: You're probably right.
4: He is the type of player that needs to get hit good at least once to play well. And, I mean, he's the kind of player that everybody loves, because he would rather die on the field than lose. And, you know, this is a game where you may need that.
3: Yeah, it's going to be really, really fun tomorrow. Once again, 3:30 p.m., our Georgia Bulldogs, 3-0, taking on the 2-1 Oklahoma Sooners. John from the Nothing Finer podcast in studio. Once again, thanks for joining me. Let everyone know what's going on in your life.
4: We are on all audio podcast platforms, YouTube as well. We are trying to grow our fan poll. So if you would like to
3: Sounds
4: participate,
3: dirty.
4: It does every time. But if you'd like to participate, send us a message, Instagram, YouTube, Twitter, wherever you can find us, and we'll get you set up with that. Super easy Google form. We've doubled the amount of people that vote every week, and honestly, who trusts the AP poll when you have guys putting LSU ahead of Ole Miss even after that game last week?
3: I know, I could tell you're a little perturbed by it, but no, we're excited about this game. We're excited to have you in studio, and of course, we're excited to have you back next week when we do this again as we highlight the Bulldogs taking on Vanderbilt. That is your Down the Track update on Savannah's Rock Station, Rock 106.1.

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1: There are riffs, and then there are Tony Iommi riffs. 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That's right, Tony Iommi is going to be joining me to talk about his new solo record, From the Dark, 21 years after his last solo record. 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
2: Not a bad ride through town to wind up your afternoon drive hours. A little bit of congestion for you on I-16 in your westbound lane at times there. Getting past Interstate 95, that's exit 157, but picking up speed as you continue westbound through Pooler. Also currently keeping an eye up towards Pritchardville, South Carolina. Highway 278 eastbound and westbound, a little bit slow there as you're getting towards Crescent Drive. That's a look at traffic. I'm Zach Grizzle.
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Well, that wraps up the Marshall Show for the first day of the Savannah Tattoo and Arts Festival here at the Convention Center. Keep in mind, it goes all weekend long with both Saturday and Sunday opening up at 11 a.m. They got tons of entertainment to keep you, well, entertained throughout the weekend. And if you're getting a tattoo, congratulations to you, man. I am so excited with my brand new tattoo. We got it done here nice and easy. And some of the best artists on the planet are all right here in Savannah this weekend. So if you need a new tattoo yourself, get your butt here sometime this weekend. You guys be good, be kind, be safe. We'll see you on Monday here on Savannah's Rock Station. Rock 106.1. Love you guys.

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1: Not a bad ride through town to wind up your afternoon drive hours. A little bit of congestion for you on I-16 in your westbound lane at times there. Getting past Interstate 95, that's exit 157, but picking up speed as you continue westbound through Pooler. Also currently keeping an eye up towards Pritchardville, South Carolina. Highway 278 eastbound and westbound, a little bit slow there as you're getting towards Crescent Drive. That's a look at traffic. I'm Zach Grizzle.
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1: 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This week, do yourself a favor and head to Emperor's. These ladies will blow your mind. Emperor's Savannah, 12 North Lathrop Avenue.
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Greg B. Harrell. What's up, Savannah? Hey, fun fact, I was 34 pounds when I was born, so doctors nicknamed me the Pink House. Yeah, isn't it funny when life is full circle on Rock 106?

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0: It's the Greg B. Harrell Show. At Greg B. Harrell on most of the social media. 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

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What's up, Tybee Island? Hey, hey, Tybee or not Tybee? That is the question. It's Greg B. Harrell. Yeah, that was a Hamlet reference. 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